0: The team put together a great race tonight, and we're so excited to be getting on that podium and singing the anthem again.
1: Yep. Shayna Jack speaking to Seven, and the Swans demolished their cross-city rivals GWS by 51 points in the AFL. The Western Bulldogs have locked in a top 10 spot. They defeated Richmond by 57 points.
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4: Partly cloudy, there is a possible shower today, heading to a top of 14, and then we're looking cloudy tomorrow with a top of 15. At this stage, showers coming through in 14 on Tuesday.
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0: 7HOFM, it's Powderfinger and Sunsets. That wraps up a 10 in a row for ARB in Hobart. If the gear to get you there at Florence Street in Moona. Now, as of tomorrow, Sarah, Mick and Jono have your chance to win tickets to go and see Delta Goodrum. 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But it's going to be an absolute ripper. Just make sure you can crack the Delta Dakota. Still coming up, we've got the likes of Macklemore, but next, new Katy Perry.
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Sounds old. Let's play some new music instead. 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Katy Perry, Watch It Burn.

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Jump, jump. Might as well jump. Oh, I'm buzzing the club. 101.7, 7HO FM.

0: 7HOFM, it is Bo today. 11 o'clock's got another 10 in a row for you. It is thanks to ARB and Hobart with the gear to get you there at Florence Street in Moona. G Flip, Silverchair, and eight more coming your way in just a moment. 7HOFM.
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15: Good morning, Alana McIntyre here with the latest. A manhunt is underway in Berlin after a car drove into crowds at a Pride event. One person has died and at least 15 more are injured. Some are understood to be critical. Independent journalist based in Berlin, James Jackson, says they still don't know the reason behind it.
16: We don't know if there's any political motivation, personal. It could really be anything, as we've seen from a wide range of attacks in Germany in recent years.
15: Closer to home, a body is yet to be identified after a house went up in flames south of Sydney. Crews were called to Kiama last night around 9:30 p.m. Police in Queensland have accidentally shot an innocent bystander. It's understood a man was armed with knives at a property in Cairns late yesterday, and officers were forced to open fire, hitting him in his buttocks. A stray bullet then struck a woman standing outside a home nearby. Thick fog has blanketed parts of Adelaide this morning where drivers are being urged to take care. There are reports out today in the Sunday Telegraph that Labor's new CGT laws could mean that grieving families may be hit with a huge bill after the death of a loved one, even without a sale taking place. More than a quarter of a million people have been fleeing wildfires in France and Spain, and siren alerts will be sent out to mobile phones tomorrow afternoon, testing the country's emergency warning system.
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15: An inspiring day too for the Aussies at the Commonwealth Games, especially in the pool, with underdog Sam Williamson claiming gold after recovering from a horrific injury that left him needing to learn how to walk again. In the AFL, the Swans are sitting second on the ladder after beating GWS by

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1: 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Shoot.
2: 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How you doing, baby? Shoot. No.

0: 7HOFM. It's Bo today, and midday comes a knock. And Alan's in next. He's got Justin Bieber's new one. And Tonic. If you kid on Messi. We'll keep those 10 in a row there for you for more music variety for the rest of the weekend for ARB and Hobart. The gear to get you there at Florence Street in Moona. 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
13: Hi there, Alana McIntyre here with the latest. Police in Berlin are not yet clear of the motives of a driver who allegedly ploughed into a group of people celebrating Pride in the German capital. At least one person has died, 16 more are injured, some are fighting for life. A vehicle has been found abandoned in a park, with authorities unsure if they're looking for one or multiple suspects. The Prime Minister says Donald Trump

0: home nearby. She is in a stable condition. A body has been found after a house went up in flames south of Sydney. And Katy Perry is deeply appalled and angry to see firework used as a backing track for a video of military strikes by the White House on TikTok.
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0: A huge day for the Aussies at the Commonwealth Games, with one swimmer claiming gold after recovering from a nasty injury. Sally Pearson has more.
2: On what was an emotional end to day two of the Commonwealth Games, Sam Williamson was a surprise winner in the men's 100-metre breaststroke, claiming gold in a thrilling finish. Australia also stormed to victory in the mixed 4x100-metre freestyle relay, with Shayna Jack adding another gold medal to her collection in what will be her final Commonwealth Games.
0: The Western Bulldogs have locked in a top 10 spot. They beat Richmond by 57 points. Round 20 continues this afternoon. The Lions are up against Port. And Tim Zhu takes on Errol Spence Jr. today in Sydney.
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4: Over the next few days, as we get back to the working week, possible showers this afternoon into tomorrow, partly cloudy, 16 degrees, and showers 14 degrees for Tuesday. Those showers so far sticking around for most of the week.
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0: Sarah, Mick and Jono for breakfast.
1: Mostly sunny with 12 degrees atop. Woohoo! We'll get there. 6 at the moment in the city.
2: Can you tell it's Friday when we all get excited about different things? Yeah. Jono's is the weather.
1: 12 degrees.
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0: 7.82 FM playing the most music on the weekend with Somba's Home Wrecker, wrapping up another 10 in a row. Do it again after 1 o'clock this afternoon. Hello there, it's Alan. A couple of showers over the next couple of days. Partly cloudy for the back to work Monday, 16 degrees. And Tuesday, showers with a top of 14 degrees. Coming up between now and 1 o'clock, one of the unofficial Australian anthems. There's about 20 of them. And Coldplay coming up as well at 7.82 FM.
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1: On 7HLFM, it's almost 1 o'clock, news, sport and weather coming up next. Another 10 in a row coming up after that. Back to the 80s. Slipping into the 90s.

0: That's all coming up next. 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
8: I'm John Fabris. Police in Germany have identified an Islamist suspect who drove into the crowd at a Berlin Pride parade, hitting a tree and fleeing on foot. One's dead, 17 injured. Berlin's mayor describing it as a happy atmosphere in the lead up.
9: As sad as it is to say this, there's never 100% security. Now we have to analyse how this could have happened.
8: Queensland police shooting two people yesterday afternoon in Cairns is under investigation. They shot a 28-year-old man, allegedly armed with knives, and a 50-year-old female bystander was struck.
10: A wide range of use of force options were deployed to try and affect the arrest, but a very, very dynamic situation.
8: Assistant Commissioner Graham Payne. And as the buzz around a leadership challenge to Victoria's Premier grows louder, Attorney-General Sonia Kilkenny today branding it idle gossip.
11: It's only hurting Victorians at a time when Victorians need us all to be focused on them, and that is exactly what Jacinda Allen and our Labor government, our team, is doing.
1: Breakfast, snacks, lunch, Banjo's Dough Savers under $5 range brings together and celebrates more than 30 delicious Banjo's favourites. Banjo's, stretching your dough better.
12: Brisbane and Port Adelaide resume round 20 of the AFL at the Gabba. Power coach Josh Carr relishing the challenge of taking on the reigning premier.
13: For us, it's about embracing the journey that we're on and embracing the way that we're playing, and we get that opportunity against a really good team.
12: Australia is dominating the Commonwealth Games medal tally after day two in Glasgow with 23. Sam Short, Sam Williamson, Alex Perkins, Molly O'Callaghan and the mixed 4x100m relay team victorious in the pool overnight. Australia's women's artistic gymnastics Molly O'Callaghan and the mixed 4x100m relay team victorious in the pool overnight. Australia's women's artistic gymnastics

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2: Over the next few days, as we get back to the working week, possible showers this afternoon into tomorrow, partly cloudy, 16 degrees, and showers, 14 degrees for Tuesday. Those showers so far sticking around for most of the week.
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0: 7HL fan with Kelly Clarkson. Because of you, yes, you, wrapping up another 10 in a row, it's the most music on the weekend. Do another stack of it after 2 o'clock. Around about 12.30 today, we were looking at the Black Marlin arrival. Now, what is that? It is one of the biggest vessels to ever come to Hobart. I think it might be the biggest. It's here to pick up the Incat. Huge catamaran, the China Zarilla, which is being taken away, been there for such a long time, but it is heading off Thursday this week. If you want to see something huge around the regatta area and the port, you can. The Black Marlin arriving today, leaving on Thursday. That will be spectacular. Get a bit of time off and check it out on Thursday. Times to be determined. You too, something brand new soon, and Disco Lines is next.
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0: 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News, sport and weather coming up next. Kings of Leon coming up as well. I think that's a compliment. Mark Morrison, remember this? Now, he wrote that song because he came back from being in jail. He got out of jail, then got sent back to jail as that song hit number one. Lolly Young coming up as well. Stack of great music and a stack of it, 10 in a row on the radio next. 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
13: I'm John Fabris. An Islamist suspect is being hunted in Germany where a van was driven into a crowd at Berlin's Pride celebration. One is dead, 17 are injured. This man spoke to DW News.
14: It's a dark day for our community. We have to see how we'll get through this. But I think the Berlin Pride will never be the same as it was.
13: A 28-year-old man shot in Cairns by Queensland police yesterday afternoon is alleged to have been armed with knives. Assistant Commissioner Graham Payne giving an update.
15: The male 28-year-old will be charged sometime soon with a range of offences and we will continue to progress the investigation and conduct a review.
13: A 50-year-old woman bystander was accidentally hit in the leg by a bullet. Both are stable. And Victoria's Attorney General General's hosing down talk of an imminent leadership challenge for the Premier. Sonia Kilkenny pledging full support for Jacinta Allen.
16: 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We know Victorians are hurting right now.
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17: Let's head to the Gabba first up, where at last check the Lions were leading Port by 7 points in the second quarter. Round 20 wrapping up at Marvel. North Melbourne and St Kilda doing battle. Roos coach Alistair Clarkson says it's a scramble to break into the top 10.
18: Clogging up that middle part of the ladder, hoping to get into the top 6 or 7 or 8 sides in the competition. Another significant challenge for us this week. You know, they've been playing some really good footy, the Saints.
17: And plenty of highlights overnight at the Commonwealth Games in Glasgow. Our reporter Sally Pearson has more.
19: The swimming got off to a flying start with an Australian clean sweep in the men's 400-metre freestyle final. Sam Short claimed gold.
17: Reporter Sally Pearson has more.
19: The swimming got off to a flying start with an Australian clean sweep in the men's 400-metre freestyle final. Sam Short claimed gold.

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0: That is Somba, and at 12 to 12, it's Alan this afternoon. Brand new one from Delta Goodrum. I haven't said that for a while. That is coming up in the next 15 minutes or so, another 10 in a row. Coming up at 4 o'clock, we'll play Pearl Jam for you as well. Sunday into Monday, partly cloudy for tomorrow. May get some more showers this afternoon, evening, and into tomorrow. Showers for Tuesday as well, and a shower or two for Wednesday. Tomorrow's expected top going to hit a massive 14 degrees.
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0: on 7HLFM until almost 4 o'clock. News, sport and weather coming up next. Another 10 in a row after. That is Bob Sinclair, Peking Duck and Savage Garden. Ooh, ooh, ooh, I want you. And back to the 80s, another throwback from NXS. Never worked out who Mr. Fimey is. Probably a nice guy. That's all after the news, sport and weather next.
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16: I'm John Fabris. Police are chasing a suspect known to them in Germany, where a van was driven into a Berlin Pride celebration crowd. One person's dead, 17 injured. Police are looking to arrest an Islamist suspect.
17: The car then hit a tree, and the driver apparently got out of the vehicle and made off in an unknown direction.
16: Idle gossip is how Victoria's Attorney General describes Jacinta Allen's about to be toppled as Premier by her party. Sonia Kilkenny today insisting the Labor government's united on easing financial distress.
18: Jacinta Allen and our government is focused squarely on supporting Victorians, particularly with cost of living.
16: And 20 days of protests led by India's youth have secured the resignation of the Education Minister and competent conversation for families of 21 students who died by suicide. They started over leaked exam papers.
14: Enough is enough. They will give their 100% to hold the government accountable, and they have to listen to us.
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19: Full time at the Cavo, where the Lions have thumped Port Adelaide 126-67. At Marvel Stadium, St Kilda up by 16 points over the Roos a short time ago in the second term. Well, a fearless brand of footy is driving the Blues charge for a wild card spot. Carlton clinching a 13-point win over Gold Coast yesterday to sit 10th on the table. Forward Francis Evans has told Seven they've stopped their second half fade out.
20: Yeah, we're just kind of doubling down on what we're doing in the first half, which is just our pressure and contest and just trying to play our way consistently for four quarters, which we probably were going away from when we were fading. So just trying to, yeah, continue to be brave with the ball.
19: And in boxing, Tim Zhu has won his bout with Errol Spence Jr. in Sydney. The pair going the distance, with the Aussie declared the winner by unanimous decision. He's told Fox Sports he had doubts about taking on the American superstar.
21: There was nights where actually, you know, I had sleepless nights thinking about, man, am I in my depth? It was one hell of a show. I understand why he's one of the greats.
19: That's Vaughan. I'm Harrison Preeb.
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19: 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I'm Harrison Preeb.
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0: 7HFM, another 10 in a row behind us with Usher and, yeah, hello there. It's Alan this afternoon. Tonight from 6 o'clock, it is True Crime Tonight. All the stories, everyone does it. You all listen to the True Crime podcast. We all know that. Michelle Laurie is a huge fan and also delves very deep into some of the world's biggest mysteries. That's all coming up tonight from 6 o'clock. And from 7, it is TikTok trending. 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

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Oh, I'm buzzing. 101.7 7HO FM.

On 7.82 FM, it's almost 5 o'clock. News coming up next. Another 10 in a row after that, including this one from Pink, a song she wrote when she was only 14 years old after sadly losing her best friend.

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12: I'm John Fabris. Australia's H5 bird flu tally rises to 20 as 2 more cases from SA come back positive from testing. The greater crested terns were from beaches in Adelaide and near Robe in the southeast. A man died in a boat capsized near Bear Island in Sydney's east this morning.
13: morning. Another, a 74-year-old, was taken to hospital in a stable condition. An Islamist-connected man known to German police is a suspect over a van running into the crowd at a Berlin Pride parade. Berlin's mayor describing a happy mood prior to one person dying and 17 injured.
14: As sad as it is to say this, but there's never 100% security. Now we have to analyse how this could have happened.
13: And jubilations replace protests in India as the education minister resigns due to an exam scandal linked to the suicide of 21 students. It's also been agreed peaceful protesters won't be prosecuted.
15: Finally we won. I went on hunger strike by the lathis and tear gas.
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16: Brisbane's made it 7 on the trot, surging to a 126-67 victory over the Power at the Gabba. The Lions piling on 14 majors in a dominant second half, including a goal of the year contender for Sam Draper.
17: Yeah, that's pretty good. I'm pretty happy with that. I'm really enjoying my footy at the moment. I'm just happy to be back playing and injury-free.
16: On Fox Footy, St Kilda trailing North Melbourne by 2 points in the third term at Marvel Stadium. In boxing, Aussie Tim Zoos won his bout with Errol Spence Jr. by unanimous decision in Sydney. Oscar Piastri has been promoted to third on the grid for tonight's F1 Hungarian Grand Prix. McLaren teammate Lando Norris to start on pole. Australia on top of the medal tally at the Commonwealth Games in Glasgow with 12 gold, 5 silver and 6 bronze. Aussie Lucas Herbert carries a 3-shot lead entering the final round of LIV Golf in the UK. Grace Kim tied 24th at 4 over in round 4 of LPGA's Scottish Open. And today, Pogacar leads the Tour de France with just one stage remaining. That's Sport. I'm Harrison Freeb.
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18: Over the next few days, as we get back to the working week, possible showers this afternoon into tomorrow, partly cloudy, 16 degrees, and showers 14 degrees for Tuesday. Those showers so far sticking around for most of the week.
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0: 7-8-2 FM, that is Mojo and Lady, wrapping up another 10 in a row, the most music on the weekend. We do it every single weekend. Whatever you're doing, we've got the soundtrack for you, the way music was meant to be, non-stop. Coming up in the next 15 minutes, Matchbox 20 to play for you, and the great new song from Katy Perry. We'll check that out together next.
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8: 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Competition continues at the Commonwealth Games. Molly O'Callaghan, Meg Harris and Shayna Jack compete in the women's 100-metre freestyle while the Diamonds hit the court against England. Roos star Jasmine Garner will captain Australia in next Saturday's AFLW International against Ireland at North Sydney Oval. Brisbane dual premiership player Orla O'Dwyer leads the Irish outfit. The Broncos and Warriors have chalked wins in the NRLW and the Aussie Stingers have won bronze at the Water Polo World Cup, defeating Russia 12-9.
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0: 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Coming up, we are speaking with Kayla Brantley. That's after the break.
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1: 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You know the ones. 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
1: Are we really? Why am I not invited to any of the meetings?
0: I'll give you a clue. They're very charismatic.
1: Zendaya?
0: Zendaya and Tom Holland?
1: Genius.
0: Spider-Man. That's so exciting.
1: It's awesome. Another great opportunity to whip out my favourite Spider-Man related karaoke song. And they say that
0: a hero says... No one cares, mate.
1: Okay.
0: No one cares.
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2: Hurrah!
0: Still going strong in 26. The 7HOFM Secret Sound. 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
1: Are we really? Why am I not invited to any of the meetings?
0: I'll give you a clue. They're very charismatic. Zendaya? Zendaya and Tom Holland? Genius.
2: Spider-Man.
0: That's so exciting.
1: 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Another great opportunity to whip out my favorite Spider-Man related karaoke song.
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5: Partly cloudy for the back to work Monday, 16 degrees, 14 in showers for Tuesday, and Wednesday, shower or two, and only 11 degrees.
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7: Partly cloudy for the back-to-work Monday, 16 degrees, 14 in showers for Tuesday and Wednesday, shower or two, and only 11 degrees.
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Sounds old. Let's play some new music instead. 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
9: Partly cloudy for the back to work Monday, 16 degrees, 14 in showers for Tuesday and Wednesday, shower 2 and only 11 degrees.
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0: Woody, huge news. We've cast a very special guest for the drive home.
1: Are we really? I swear, why am I not invited to any of the meetings?
0: I'll give you a clue. They're very charismatic.
1: Is it Zendaya?
0: Zendaya and Tom Holland? Genius.
2: Spider-Man does whatever a spider can.
1: That's so exciting.
0: It's awesome. Another great opportunity to whip out my favourite Spider-Man related karaoke song.
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4: 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No one cares, mate.
0: Okay.
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0: Zendaya and Tom Holland join us for the drive home this afternoon.
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9: Partly cloudy for the back-to-work Monday, 16 degrees, 14 in showers for Tuesday and Wednesday. Shower 2 and only 11 degrees.
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1: 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New financial year. And we've got good news. 7HO FM's many happy returns.
11: I want to put somebody else on the short list here. So we haven't had much luck with phone calls this morning. We'll try and get somebody on here to give them some good news that are on the short list for $2,000.
9: Yeah, come on.
12: Hello.
9: G'day, is that Rod?
12: Yes, it is.
9: Mick and Jono, 7HO, mate.
11: How are you?
12: Yeah, good yourself.
9: Yeah, pretty good. Just want to know if you want to sell that F-truck yet.
11: Oh, what?
12: Yeah, how much
9: do
12: you want to give me for it?
9: No, not enough. Hey, mate, you've entered our many happy returns competition.
12: Yes, I have.
11: Oh, what are you going to do with the $2,000? What have you told us here?
12: What am I going to do with $2,000? I am going to give half to my partner so she can go to Melbourne for a weekend.
11: Ah, on her own or with you?
12: No. Go with the sisters.
11: Oh, yeah.
9: Good idea. You get a weekend off
11: girls,
9: too then,
11: girls
9: mate.
11: Weekend away.
12: Yeah. And the other half I'll put towards Christmas for, Christmas lunch and stuff.
11: Oh,
9: I'll tell you what.
12: Get together with the family.
9: That'd be $1,000 Christmas lunch. What's the address and what time, sir? No, listen, that'd be fair. Hey, you know what? I know you, and I know very much that I'd be welcome if I wanted to come to Christmas with you. But,
12: of course,
9: you're a good fella. You're looking after your missus, sending her off with her sister to for Melbourne. What a great, lovely idea. You know?
11: Everybody gets something there.
9: Yeah, and you get some peace and quiet for a weekend. Rod, she's a good missus, obviously, mate. Does she help you with all your hot rods, polishing the cars and...
5: Oh, yeah, yeah.
6: Oh, yeah, yeah. Good on you.
11: All right. Well, Rod, you are on the shortlist anyway. So we're a week away from announcing a winner, but you're on it, and good luck, okay?
5: All right, thank you.
11: Bo and Alan will both put a couple of people on the shortlist today, and there's another week of this to go yet.
6: Yes.
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0: on 7HOFM, the best of breakfast with Sarah, Mick and Jono.
1: Well, how would you have liked the call last night, Jono, to say, this is Tattersall's calling, is this Mr. Johnson? Yes, Mr. Johnson, you've won $40 million in Powerball. Now, after the initial heart attack, there was sweats, there was jumping around the room and everything else. What are you going to do? Oh, we're going to retire. First thing, me and the wife straight away. And said, all right, see you later. No, Mr. Johnson, there's some more news.
2: But wait, there's more.
1: It sounds like a knife ad on TV.
2: You've won a set of steak knives.
1: You've also won Division 2 19 times.
2: God.
1: So what you've actually got is you've got your $40 million first division, and then we'll send you another $700,000 because that's what you've won on Second Division 2. How could you be that lucky?
2: How does somebody have all that luck?
1: Do you tell me? They must have bought one of them flaming great long quick picks or something because to get 19, unless they've taken the one set of numbers out 20 times by mistake.
2: Well, maybe that's the case. I don't know how that works.
1: I tell you what, it's worked all right for them though, but just the difference to your life as of tomorrow, not ever a worry about money again, if you're sensible.
2: Yeah, well,
1: I mean, a lot of people have blown it. Oh, you've read stories worldwide where within 2 years some people have blown everything they've won. That's not me.
2: No, nor me.
1: No.
2: I just hope they're really nice people.
1: Me too. And got a really big family.
2: Yeah, share it around.
1: It'd be an unbelievable thing, though, to be able to go in and even help your cousins. Like, 40 mil, you'd nearly be able to give everyone a little bit.
2: Cousins? I've got so many cousins.
1: I know.
2: Some of them I don't even know.
1: But let's say you had 40 cousins and you gave them all 100 grand each. Well, that's 4 million out of your 40. You know what I mean? Like, you wouldn't even notice it.
2: Probably, yeah.
1: And even the ones that you hate, I'd send them one. Yeah, here's 100 grand from your best mate. You know me, the one you hated as a kid. You picked on me, you bullied me.
2: Okay.
1: I just think good luck to them, whoever they are, but I'm dirty on you winning Division 2 as well, you pigs.
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2: Kayla from Bridgewater is going to give it another go. Morning, Kayla.
3: Good morning.
2: Do you think we should give Sarah a call after 8?
3: Yep.
2: There we go. We can blame it on Kayla.
4: Oh, come on, Kayla.
2: All right, we've got 10 questions for you here, Kayla. Get them in 60 seconds. Don't forget, some are true or false, some are specific answers. You can say pass. If there's time, we'll go back to it. Are you ready?
3: Yep.
2: Good luck. Your 60 seconds starts now.
4: Is this the first or second week of the school holidays?
3: Second.
4: True or false, Kempton is north of Oatlands?
3: True.
4: How many wives did Henry VIII have?
3: Three.
4: Who sang the song, Never Gonna Dance, Never Gonna Not Dance Again?
3: Pink.
4: Good girl. Sri Lanka lies off the coast of which country? If you like a curry.
3: India.
4: In the theatre world, which Shakespeare play are you not meant to mention by name? True or false, China owns every panda in the world?
3: True.
4: The social media platform X used to be called what?
3: Twitter.
4: Name an ingredient in a chocolate crackle recipe.
3: Rice bubbles.
4: True or false, the Barbie doll has been to space?
3: False.
4: I was trying.
2: Wow. 6 out of 10 today.
4: Righto, Jono.
2: No, it's the other way around for Kempton and Oatlands. It's false, south. Henry VIII had 6 wives. Not 3.
4: Didn't he chop all the reads off?
2: Not all of them, but a couple of them.
4: he was horrible. Horrible.
2: It's Macbeth, you're not meant to mention by name.
3: Yeah.
2: And it is true, the Barbie doll has been to space, apparently. So, there you go.
3: Okay.
2: 6 out of 10. Thank you, Kayla.
4: Good on you, Kayla. Yes, it was blow up Barbie in case they needed to float something when they came down. Thanks, Kayla.
2: Have a good weekend.
3: You too.
4: See you now.
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16: Partly cloudy for the back to work Monday, 16 degrees, 14 in showers for Tuesday and Wednesday, shower or two, and only 11 degrees.
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0: plus 80s and 90s throwbacks that'll have you singing along. 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
1: Calls me from the cold. Just when I was low, feeling short of stable. All that she intends.

0: 7HOFM, the best of breakfast with Sarah, Mick and Jono.
1: Let's play Sarah, Mick and Jono's Web of Lies. Mitch McPherson from the Waterboys has made it in.
2: Morning, fresh, mate. Fresh off the Midland. How are you, gentlemen?
1: Very good.
3: Thank you for coming in. You must have got a good run down.
2: Did get a good run down, yeah. It's actually really nice of a morning.
3: 45 minutes from Launceston. I hope there was some speed cameras there.
2: Oh, God. That'll be my next couple. Nervous checking the post box the next couple of weeks.
1: Yeah. All right, Spider-Man Brand New Day. It's in cinemas July 30. That's next Thursday. To win tickets, you just need to listen to our Web of Lies and find the truth. And today's Web of Lies is about our great greatest sporting achievements.
3: My word. Now, look, I've had a few.
2: Sure. Yeah.
3: I would say playing reserve for North Hobart one day up in New Norfolk, I took a spectacular mark, just one that you'll never forget, where you actually got to balance on the top. But that's not it.
1: No.
3: Or the day I boxed Will Hodgman at Bridgewater and won the Bridgewater Bash, got to pulverise the Premier. That was good too. But
1: he wasn't even Premier then.
3: Do you know what? The one thing that stands out to me, and believe it or not, I was around 8 years old, was when I got to run out as the mascot for the Clarence Football Club in a final at North Hobart with Dad playing.
2: Ah.
3: And still to this day, it gives me goosebumps, and I never forget the feeling of it. Because in those days, North Hobart was packed.
2: Yep.
3: And it was,
1: All right, so that's your
2: big crowd, big
3: poor
2: moment,
3: old,
2: big
3: poor
2: achievement.
3: Old Dad.
2: All right, well, you going, Jono?
1: I
2: like to think I've had a couple. Kicked a goal after the siren one day after kicking six for MOHA Footy Club and won the game for us. That was pretty good. But probably my favourite would be about the age of 15 playing softball for Central Bears out there at Softball Park.
3: You
2: out
3: mean
2: there.
3: Baseball, do you?
2: No, it was softball. You throw underarm, nothing soft about it.
3: Oh.
2: That was the motto.
3: What, you go out there to watch your sister play?
2: No, Mick, I'm happy to. I'm happy to. Underarm a ball at you, Mick.
3: I'll bet you are.
2: You want to do that? Let's do it. Anyway, one day I hit a home run down there, out there at the age of 15, hit a home run, and the ball, there's these big oak trees out there. The ball got stuck in the wedge of the tree, and I'm not joking, I was out there to throw the first pitch for baseball the other day, and I looked up, and the remnants of the ball are still there.
1: You're kidding me.
2: So that is my greatest achievement.
1: Well, it's no secret, I'm not the sportiest person.
2: No, you're not. Oh, sorry, did I say that out loud?
1: But I was more into the band, but the school band had a cricket day.
2: Yeah.
1: And I always remember, I thought, I've played cricket, you know, with Dad and my brother and sister and stuff. And I got on there and I surprised myself. I hit the ball for six and then it was another six. I think the person who was bowling was worse than me, being from the band. And I won the day for our team. So, but after that, I realised that I'd done my arm in and I couldn't... couldn't play my trombone for a week. So.
2: Couldn't play your trombone.
3: Jono's full of cricket stories, especially at 7HO if you're
1: the bench. Yeah, we'll leave that one alone. Jono. That wasn't my best achievement.
3: Come on, Hobart, 6216 1017. Who's telling the truth?
1: Yes, a double pass to see Spider-Man Brand New Day in cinemas July 30 will be all yours if you can work out which one of us is telling the truth. All right, here we go.
3: Come on.
1: 7HO FM, hello, who's this?
4: Gabby.
1: What's your name?
4: Gabby.
3: Yeah. Right, you reckon,
1: who do you think is telling the truth?
4: Mick's one about the footy.
1: Mick's one about the footy?
4: Yeah.
1: It's correct.
2: Yay.
3: That's true.
1: How'd you work that out?
4: I don't know. It sounded believable.
3: Thank you, Gabby.
2: Here I was thinking that mine sounded really good.
4: I could see Mick out there.
3: Yeah. I could never, ever forget being that proud.
1: As a mascot for Clarence Football Club.
3: Yeah.
1: There you go.
2: Let's go the ruse.
3: Yeah. They were good days.
1: Well, there you go. You've worked out our web of lies. You've got a double pass to see Spider-Man Brand New Day, okay?
4: Thank you.
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0: on 7HOFM, the best of breakfast with Sarah, Mick and Jono.
1: Sarah is turning 40 today. We did try to call her about 15 minutes ago. The phone's ringing now, and I think this is her.
2: Oh, what?
1: Shall we answer it?
2: Come on.
1: Happy birthday to you.
2: Oh, where have you been?
3: Happy birthday, keep going.
1: Happy birthday to you.
2: No, you missed the call, doll.
3: Happy birthday, dear me. Happy birthday.
1: You missed out. We had Stevie Wonder ready to go as well.
3: God, I'm so sorry. You know what? I'm in my...
2: Hungover. Exactly. There you go. Told you. She's hungover.
1: Yeah.
3: Hey,
2: darling.
3: Mum and Dad just came from the bottom part of the caravan park where Maggie May is, and said, "We've been listening to the birthday book, and they tried to call you."
2: There you go.
1: And what were you doing?
4: Did you?
3: I was sleeping.
1: Oh, of course you were. How's it feel to be 40?
4: We were blowing party poppers.
1: Oh.
3: Yeah, the girls came in and woke me up with party poppers.
2: That'd
3: beautiful
2: be...
3: way to wake up on your 40th.
2: Must have been lovely. Oh, have a lovely day, Dale. How's the weather?
3: Beautiful.
1: Yeah, shut
2: nice.
1: Up.
2: Nice here, too.
3: Oh, sorry.
2: Yeah, no, it's beautiful here. We've got 23 and sunshine today.
3: Have you, really?
2: Yeah, beautiful.
3: Oh, that's right. Nice.
1: Yeah, yeah. We have
3: the snow went down right. to your house when I left yesterday, so I doubt that very much.
2: Yes.
3: Yeah, I was at the swim up bar until 8 o'clock when they kicked me out last night.
1: Yeah, now you can
2: imagine how much piss was in that pool. By 8 o'clock
3: know,
2: drinking
3: right.
2: cocktails.
3: A lot of chlorine.
2: It'd be the yellow tinge around the bar.
1: Yeah.
2: Well, and what cocktail? What was your cocktail of choice yesterday, Dale?
3: I had a lavender gin sour yesterday.
1: Oh,
2: toilet water with gin and a bit of lemon. You've got to ask for a Toblerone, right?
3: All right, I will definitely have a Toblerone on you for sure.
2: God, yes.
1: Have a great day, Dale.
3: All right, love you guys.
2: See you, Dale.
1: Ta-da.
2: See you, Marley. Ta-da, Marley.
3: Bye.
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17: We are looking good on the Brooker down from the Bridgewater Bridge and past the Domain Merge. Tasman Highway also at speed from Sorrel passing Midway Point onto the bridge and into the city. No dramas on the Huon through Sandfly and Kingston. Then on the southern outlet from Kingston into Macquarie Street. The census is coming this August. 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That's the latest real-time traffic on 101.7 7HOFM.
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19: Good morning, I'm Britt Aylin, joining you from the Hobart newsroom. First to the state's north, where a woman has died after a fiery crash on the West Tamar Highway on Friday afternoon. The 39-year-old was the sole occupant of a Nissan Navara travelling north when a man behind the wheel of a Skoda is believed to have collided with her head-on. The 42-year-old man from WA, who was pronounced dead at the scene, is understood to have been involved in a serious wounding incident at a home at Exeter prior to the crash, in which a woman in her 40s sustained multiple stab wounds. She remains in hospital this morning in a serious but stable condition, while police are preparing a report for the coroner. Still on our state's roads, and the occupants of an RV that caught fire on the Midland Highway yesterday morning have been treated for burns. It happened up near Simmons Plains at around 10 a.m, impacting northbound traffic. New Norfolk's gaining a new subdivision featuring around 100 lots on land secured by the Tasmanian government at Kensington Park. It's intended for approximately 15% of the site to be social and affordable housing, with Derwent Valley Mayor Michelle Dracoulis looking forward to the development of more homes in the area.
20: So this is a fantastic outcome for our community. We definitely need more housing stock, and the knowledge that a lot of this will be available to people entering the market for the first time is wonderful for local families.
19: Australia's leading the medal tally in Glasgow as day three of the Commonwealth Games nears its end. We've bagged another 7 medals in the pool overnight, including gold to Tim Hodge, who's told 7 he's wrapped after taking the 100-metre backstroke S9.
21: Yeah, I knew going into this race it would be a fight for the finish. Everyone in that race in their own right had the guts and the know-how to win a gold medal, and so I'm just extremely stoked to be able to come out on top.
19: Iona Anderson's won gold in the women's 100 backstroke, and Jessie Moore secured a bronze medal in the men's gymnastics final. And I'll have more sport for you in just a sec. But first, a NASA astronaut and two Russian cosmonauts have returned to Earth after a 241-day stint aboard the International Space Station. The capsule carrying the group landed in Kazakhstan.
22: Breakfast, snacks, lunch, Banjo's Dough Savers under $5 range brings together and celebrates more than 30 delicious Banjo's favourites. Banjo's, stretching your dough better.
19: In AFL, Josh Carr believes the Lions have been pushing the limits, with one of Port's stars copping rough treatment during the side's 59-point loss at the Gabba. Brisbane's Ty Gallup's in hot water for a dangerous tackle and shove in the back of Mitch Georgiades, and the power coach says it's not a good look.
23: But I'm on the other side of it, so you know, they're a team that plays tough and probably pushes the limits, and we got the free kick, so we got rewarded. Probably not much more to say.
19: The Saints were yesterday's other winners, taking down North Melbourne 93-62. And defending Formula One champion Lando Norris has claimed his first victory of the season, taking out the Hungarian Grand Prix ahead of Max Verstappen and Kimi Antonelli, while Oscar Piastri was forced to retire due to a gearbox failure. That's the latest in news and sport. I'm Britt Aylin.
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24: Good morning. A little cloudy but should stay dry today. 16 the top. Tomorrow partly cloudy with showers and 16 again. Cooler for Wednesday though, just 10 degrees with more showers. Right now 8 in the Derwent Valley. It's 13 in the Huon, 13 in the Eastern Shore. We got 12 degrees in the city.
2: 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Sarah, Mick and Jono for breakfast.
25: Morning, mate.
24: Morning, mate.
25: Very nice morning in the Huon.
24: It's actually quite mild.
25: Yeah, 13 degrees. Beautiful.
24: Yeah, getting 16, as I said. Just Wednesday is going to be the cold one this week. So.
25: Yeah, that's it.
24: But looks like showers for the rest of the week after today. So today, nice and dry.
25: Not
24: some
25: long
24: wash and dry.
25: 6 weeks of winter left.
24: So already counting down.
25: Yeah, bloody oath.
24: All right. How long till Christmas?
25: Oh, you have got that clue. The longer the better.
24: Oh, okay, right. All right, welcome to Monday. It's 27th of July. We'll get some news. The newsroom is refused.
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26: Ladies and gents, this is the moment you've waited for. You've been searching in the dark, sweat soaking through the floor. And buried in your bones, there's an ache that you can't ignore.

0: 7 HRFM with Sarah McIntyre. Sarah back on Wednesday after her holiday week, birthday week.
1: I've picked a pretty good day to have off this week.
0: Oh, you're having Wednesday off, aren't you?
1: Yes. Yes.
0: All right. It's 6:08.
2: And now it's time for the news the newsroom refused.
1: Well, listen, we all knew this. Georgetown University in the United States have just published an article that they've been doing on the effects of too much screen time. Now, look, honestly, the overview of the results of they found that Americans would benefit from cutting down on phone use during sex. Now, new data suggests that setting down your phone during intercourse can positively impact your life, even if it's just for a few thrusts, said leading researcher Dr. Barry Vevick. Now, explaining that all the short dopamine bursts people get from scrolling social media or playing games during coitus can permanently alter the joy receptors that are triggered when one's genitals are being stimulated.
0: Right.
1: Yeah. Volunteers in the study who underwent a digital detox in favour of participating in sociable activities like eye contact and dirty talk during lovemaking, feeling 75% more satisfied with their orgasm compared to those who remained on TikTok.
0: Did you say TikTok or...?
1: Yes. Yeah, TikTok, through the point of climax. Uh-huh. Now, clean up and beyond. So some of these people couldn't get off TikTok even through the, you know, vinegar stroke and clean up and beyond. We also found a much higher rate of general well-being and increased self-esteem amongst those who used the time they might have spent on their phones while fooling around instead. Vivek added that before smartphones, the average adult spent only about an hour on their device while having sex per week, whereas now they're virtually full-time on it.
0: Oh, well,
1: so okay. There you go. Well, you know, I've never been one to, you know, be looking at TikTok while I'm on the job.
0: I've never been one to actually hold a phone in my hand while I've been on the job.
1: Yeah, well.
0: That's ridiculous. I don't know if anybody actually does that.
1: Well, you and your wife could be into photographs. Who knows, Jono? You could have the phone in your hand, but
0: if it's contributing to the enjoyment of it, then go for it. But I can't see how it does.
1: No, me neither. And good work by the university, too.
0: Oh, yeah.
1: Next time you want volunteers, give us a ring. Yeah, I'll have a crack.

0: 7HR FM with Taylor Swift, Elizabeth Taylor, 16 the top today, with a cloudy day, but should stay dry. Quite a mild start as well, 12, 13 degrees, depending where you are. And it's only going to get better from there. It's 14 past six. Let's get through the stories we're waking up to this morning with Brit Allen from the newsroom. Good morning.
1: Good morning.
2: Morning, Brit.
0: Good to see you.
1: Pretty awful news coming through over the weekend. We've had that crash up in the north on Friday.
2: Oh,
1: another
2: horrific
1: death from that one.
0: Yeah, one of the people involved has died overnight or something.
1: She died yesterday in hospital.
2: There must have been a woman in the other car, was it?
1: It was a man in the other car.
2: Oh, how horrible. That was just a horrible
1: thing. So the man who died at the scene in the first car, he's believed to have been linked to this violent stabbing incident at a home at Exeter.
2: Yep.
1: The woman who was stabbed, or reportedly stabbed, she's in hospital in a serious but stable condition.
0: Mm.
1: But this man is believed to have basically fled the scene, crashed head-on into another woman. He's died, and that woman who he crashed into has now died as well.
2: Oh, yeah, just horrible.
0: Just tragic.
2: Just shocking.
0: Yeah.
2: Shocking chain of events.
1: Awful.
0: Up
1: absolutely
0: at,
1: awful.
0: Lagana, West Tamar Highway, on Friday afternoon that all happened. So,
1: yeah,
0: very sad.
1: And then we've had this awful incident at Pride over in Berlin.
0: Yeah.
1: Now, police say they are treating it as a terror incident.
2: Yeah, my word.
1: Mm. The suspect has been shot by police.
2: Yep.
1: But, yeah, awful.
2: What
1: a
2: horrible, bloody thing for anyone to do, too. People having fun, you know.
1: Yeah.
2: And then he hopped out with a machete and attacked more people, so he's gone.
0: Well, we've had some good news in the Commonwealth Games.
1: Oh, incredible news in the Commonwealth Games, and more this morning. Every time I look, the medal tally's going up.
0: Yeah.
1: Last I checked, we had 13 gold. We've now got 15,
0: mm-hmm.
1: 9 silvers and 12 bronze. We are well and truly leading the medal table. 36 medals total. Next up, you've got England with just 18.
0: Oh.
1: They're trying.
2: Yeah. Well, I suppose we had to get lots of medals because, let's face it, we paid for it over there.
1: Well, except we didn't really. We paid for a little bit. But Glasgow's really stepped up to help us out there.
2: Yeah. At short notice too.
1: Mm.
2: Yeah, my word. Yeah. And it looks like we might have a new Premier in Victoria after today.
1: Yes, this is an interesting one. Labor's said there's no confidence in Jacinta Allen, so...
2: Yeah.
1: She hasn't resigned. And
2: today?
1: Yes, this is an interesting one. Labor's said there's no confidence in Jacinta Allen, so...
2: Yeah.
1: She hasn't resigned. And as we know, having no confidence in a Premier

0: put your phone on mute, and this is applicable if you're going to be in meetings at 2 o'clock this afternoon, it will still override the mute and sound out. So,
1: but if you are in a meeting, I don't think you need to feel bad about it, because it's going to happen to everyone. And there will inevitably be someone else in that same situation.
2: That's
1: I think there's going to be a lot of people going, oh, yeah. What was that?
0: But it's to test the system, and if your phone doesn't go off, well, I don't know what happens then.
1: No.
0: Knowing my luck, my phone won't do anything. But we'll see what happens then.
1: Well, yeah, let's hope it works, because it is important that we're able to be contacted in case of emergency. Yeah.
2: My word, and it is World Hepatitis Day today, so get to your doctor and have a check if you start itching or scratching or not feeling real good, says Dr. Mick.
0: Right. He's speaking from personal experience.
2: Exactly. Exactly.
0: Yeah. All right, thank you, Britt.
1: Thank you.
0: It's 18 past 6 at HRFM.
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4: 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Everybody.

0: Backstreet Boys, the 7HRFM with Sarah, Mick and Jono. And this week we have Delta Goodrum tickets for you to win. It's a while away that she's actually here in April.
1: Well, you need to get in early, though, I'd say.
0: Yes, MyState Bank Arena. And you can play our Delta Decoder game. This is after 8:30 we'll do this.
1: Yes.
0: You've got to unlock your tickets with a special code. We'll give you a question. You give us the number. 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
1: Perfect,
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1: Yeah, great concert.
0: Yeah, she's always good value.
1: My word.
0: 26 past 6, we'll get some news from Brit next, 7HRFM.
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12: Good morning, not looking too bad for the Tasman. Smooth sailing from Swirl, passing Midway Point and the airport, over the bridge and into the city. The same for the Brooker, from the Bridgewater Bridge through Goodwood and passing the Domain. 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
13: Morning, I'm Britt Aylin in the Hobart Newsroom. A 39-year-old woman has died in hospital after a horror crash on the West Tamar Highway up in the state's north on Friday afternoon. It's believed a man behind the wheel of a Skoda collided head-on with her Nissan Navara at around 20 to 5. The man from WA was killed in the crash. He's said to have been fleeing the scene of a violent incident at a home at Exeter a short time earlier, in which a woman in her 40s received multiple stab wounds. She remains in hospital this morning in a serious but stable condition. Fire authorities have extinguished a small fire at Tinderbox overnight. Crews from Kingston and Margate arrived at the Tinderbox Road address to find a couch alight. No injuries have been reported. Overseas now, police in Germany have confirmed a ramming and stabbing attack at a Pride event in Berlin is being treated as a terrorist attack, with the suspect shot dead by officers. The man was located following a massive manhunt before reportedly running at police with a weapon before he was shot. Meantime, more than 330,000 people have now been evacuated from parts of France and Spain as wildfires continue to burn out of control. Over 42,000 hectares of land has been burnt in southwest France alone. 9.3 hectares of land at New Norfolk, purchased by the Tasmanian government, is set to be unlocked for housing development. Housing and Planning Minister Kerry Vincent says it'll be rezoned through a housing land supply order before proceeding to a development application process through the Derwent Valley Council.
14: The old trotting track at Kensington Park developed into approximately 100 affordable lots. This is just a great opportunity right next to the high school, within walking distance of the town centre, for this sort of development to happen.
13: And there's been more success for our Aussies in Glasgow overnight as Australia leads the medal tally with 15 gold, 9 silver and 11 bronze. Baton bearer Tim Hodge added to the gold tally with a win in the 100-metre backstroke S9, while Iona Anderson won the women's 100-metre backstroke. Cam McAvoy took out the 50 free ahead of fellow Aussies Flynn Southam and Jamie Jack. Matt Temple and Ben Armbruster took silver and bronze in the 100-metre butterfly, and Jesse Moore was awarded bronze in the men's gymnastic final.
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13: In footy, St Kilda's driven a dagger through the Roos finals hopes with a 93-62 victory at Marvel. The result sees North Melbourne drift further from the top 10 with a tough run home. But coach Alistair Clarkson says the focus is building towards next season.
15: We're not quite there yet. We're competitive. Missed opportunity. Well, we've missed opportunity every time that you play. If you get beaten, we'll just get ourselves ready for the Hawks next week and roll up the sleeves and get going again.
13: The Lions were yesterday's other winners, taking down Port 126-67. And Oscar Piastri slammed McLaren's team strategy after a disappointing Hungarian Grand Prix. The Aussie hit the lead before he was pitted and then was stuck behind backmarkers before a faulty gearbox forced him to retire. His teammate Lando Norris took out the race. That's the latest in news and sport. I'm Britt Aylin.
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2: Thanks to the heat pump shop, where the weather is always tickety-boo.
0: Cloudy today, but should stay dry for the first day back at school for the kids. 16 the top. Tomorrow, partly cloudy with showers and 16 again. Then cooler on Wednesday, just 10 degrees with more showers expected. It is 10 now in the Derwent Valley, 12 in the Huon, 13 on the Eastern Shore, and we've got 12 in the city.
5: 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Sarah, Mick and Jono for breakfast.
1: Well, I'll tell you what, we have a fairly hot summer in Australia, and Europe's going through some really hot times at the moment.
0: Yeah.
1: So is Japan. Now, a clever Japanese inventor's come up with an idea for a cool day, and I'll tell you all about it next.
0: Okay.
1: Game changer.
0: It's 26 to 7. Sarah, Mick and Jono. 7 Asia.

0: 7HR FM, Lolly Young and Messy. It's Sarah, Meek and Jono. Sarah's back on Wednesday. We've got our secret sound worth $860 today.
1: Wow.
0: So we'll take another couple of guesses before 7. In about 5 or 10 minutes, we'll open the lines for it. Keep listening. It's 20 to 7 now.
1: Well, Europe has been going through a heat wave, and so has plenty of other companies now. Japan is one of those countries. A company in Japan has come out in response to the heat, and a new invention sees the human refrigerators now on a lot of corners in Japan. Now, what they are, they're a do-hear-men box. They're roughly the size of a standard vending machine. Mm. What you do, you put your money in, the door opens, and you hop in for a while.
0: Oh.
1: Inside, you'll find 15 degrees, and cold air is blasted on your head, neck and back to bring your body core down.
0: Oh, God, that'd be so nice, wouldn't
1: tell
0: it?
1: You what, not a bad idea. Just flaming up in a fridge in the middle of the mall.
0: Yeah.
1: My only... I'm a bit claustrophobic, and I just wondered if you had a power outage or something, if you get locked
0: in
1: it. I think it's a great idea for elderly people that are maybe starting to feel the effects of a 40-plus day.
0: And
1: you needed...
0: There's nowhere to step into.
1: No, needed a core, like to cool your core down.
0: Being on the radio in England for years, and being the Aussie on the radio, I was always asked, well, what should we do? What should we do with a hot day? Because, you know, it's in England, it's getting really hot there too.
1: Yeah.
0: My mother-in-law is suffering it badly.
1: I saw that. Your parts of her hair have gone a different colour.
0: Yes.
1: That is one groovy mother-in-law, mate.
0: The heat. But I've always said, look, just go to the shops. Just either go to work and use their air conditioning, or go shopping, go in the malls.
1: Yeah,
0: they've always got the aircon on, or go to the cinema.
1: It's a good day for the movies, I reckon, a really hot day.
0: Or find one of these fridges in Japan.
1: Exactly, or if you've got an old Kelvinator or something at home, just take all the racks out, crawl inside. No, we don't condone
0: that,
1: whatever
0: you do.
1: There you go.
0: Good.
1: Another good idea from Japan, mate.
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0: Always works. 7HRFM. John Stevens was in Hobart, I think, over the weekend. So, yeah, if you got to see him, then good on you. Cloudy and dry today for the first day back at school for this term. 16 degrees is what we're going to get, so quite mild for this time of the year. It's 12 at the moment in the city. It's 9 to 7.
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0: 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What is it? We got Sue first up to have a go.
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0: Bungee cord. Oh, no, it's not. Sorry.
2: Jeez, Jono.
0: Gave you a heart attack. Gave myself a heart attack.
2: Good on you, Sue. Sorry, Dale.
3: Bye.
2: See ya. You are cruel,
0: it's
2: Kevin.
0: Monday. Hello, 7HRFM. Who's this?
4: Damien.
0: Hey, Damien.
2: What do you reckon, mate?
4: Is it squirting the last bit of sauce out of the sauce bottle?
0: No. It's a pretty heavy-duty sauce. It's not, I'm afraid.
2: Sorry,
0: no.
2: Mate.
4: No worries.
2: Good on you.
5: Good morning, this is Kelly.
2: How are you, Kel?
5: Yeah, not too bad, thanks, guys. How about you?
2: Good. What do you reckon?
5: The squeezing one of those little toy squishies in your hand.
0: All right, yeah.
2: Sorry, Kel. Bad luck.
0: Yeah. Good guess, though. Thank you.
2: Good on you.
5: All right, thanks.
2: Bye. See ya. Ta-da.
0: All right, we'll give another go after 11 and again after 3 if it doesn't go off. $860. 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

0: 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Sarah back on Wednesday. Harvey Norman's price-smashing sales continue in July as well on AI computers and mobiles. 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
17: Good morning. We've got the Brooker travelling well from the Bridgewater Bridge through Goodwood and down past the Domain Merge. Elsewhere, not looking too bad. The Tasman in good shape, citybound from Sorel, passing the airport, moving nicely over the Tasman Bridge and into the CBD. The census is coming this August. You'll get instructions soon on what to do. 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That's the latest real-time traffic on 101.7 at 7HO FM.
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19: Good morning. In the Hobart newsroom, I'm Britt Aylin. Police are preparing a report for the coroner after the death of a second person following a fiery crash up on the West Tamar Highway at Lagana on Friday afternoon. A 39-year-old woman died in hospital yesterday. She was the sole occupant of a Nissan Navara travelling north when it's believed to have been struck head-on by a Skoda. The man behind the wheel of the other vehicle died at the scene. He's understood to be linked to a violent stabbing incident shortly before the crash. State Labor's shining a spotlight on teacher wellbeing, with new data released under Right to Information revealing a 26% increase in workers' compensation claims for psychological injuries among employees of the Department for Education, Children and Young People in the 12 months of July compared to the 2024-25 financial year. Physical injury claims also saw an increase, up by around 10%. Opposition leader Josh Willey says it's evidence of the increasing pressure on our state's education workforce, while Education Minister Joe Palmer has reiterated the government's commitment to supporting teachers through initiatives such as the School Staff Wellbeing Response Team. Cam McAvoy has claimed his first ever individual Commonwealth gold in Glasgow this morning. He took out the 50 freestyle ahead of fellow Aussies Flynn Southam in second and Jamie Jack in third.
20: It's nice. I feel like I've collected all the Infinity Stones, so it's a good feeling.
19: McAvoy on seven there. Australia's continuing to lead the medal tally with a number of wins overnight, including Iona Anderson in women's 100 backstroke and Tim Hodge in the S9 100 backstroke. At last check, we were sitting on 16 gold, 9 silver and 13 bronze. A new housing plan's been unveiled at New Norfolk through the mixed-use development of around 100 land lots. The Tasmanian government's bought 9.3 hectares at Kensington Park for rezoning through the Derwent Valley Council. Housing and Planning Minister Kerry Vincent anticipating plenty of demand.
21: When you think about we've got the Incat, one of the largest employers in Tasmania, wanting to move up this area. We've still got the strength of Boyer here. The employment opportunities of a nice town will make sure that this will be a very popular area for Homes Tas to develop.
19: And Victorian Premier Jacinta Allan could face a leadership challenge as early as tomorrow. The Premier was reportedly told last night that she'd lost the support of the Labor caucus.
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19: Sport now, and Lando Norris has won this morning's Hungarian F1 Grand Prix.
22: Beautiful. Car was unbelievable today. Well done, guys.
19: Red Bull's Max Verstappen was second, with Kimi Antonelli third. Aussie Oscar Piastri led after the first lap, but failed to finish due to a gearbox issue. And in AFL, Brisbane coach Chris Fagan's defending his side's ferocious style following the Lions' 59-point win over the Power at the Gabba. It's after Port's coach accused the side of playing on the edge, with Ty Gallop under scrutiny for a dangerous tackle and shove.
23: You don't be one of the better teams in the competition if you don't play a hard physical brand, so I think that's what we do. I don't think we do it unfairly.
19: The Saints were yesterday's other winners, defeating North Melbourne 93-62. And that's the latest in news and sport. I'm Britt Aylin.
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0: Cloudy today, but should stay dry, 16 degrees the top. Tomorrow, partly cloudy, showers as well, 16 degrees again, but cooler on Wednesday, just 10 degrees with more showers. Snow down to 600 metres, I think, on Wednesday, it says here. At the moment, 10 in the Derwent Valley, 12 in the Huon, and we've got 12 across Hobart.
24: 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Sarah, Mick and Jono for breakfast.
1: Well, we have a fantastic maritime arrival tomorrow in the River Derwent. I'll tell you all about it next. It's going to be a big day.
0: Yep. Looking forward to this one.
1: Yeah, my word.
0: It's 7:05. Sarah, Mick and Jono, 7HO FM.

Start your day the Stun way. No, sorry. Wrong way round. Start your day the fun way with Sarah, Mick and Jono. More pun farts soon. Sorry, fun parts soon.

0: HFM with Miles Smith and Niall Horan. That's Drive Safe. It's Sarah Meek and Jono. Drive Safe today because the schools are back, and that means traffic will be back in force as well today. So just beware. It's 12 past 7 now.
1: Well, Incat, it's the big week coming up where the Hull 96, which is the world's biggest battery-powered ship, is set to cast off and head to South America.
0: Yes.
1: Where it's going to be its home, of course, but... So arriving in the Derwent tomorrow is the Black Marlin. Now, this is one of the largest vessels on Earth that is a ship-carrying machine, I suppose you'd call it.
0: So.
1: I don't know. It's a massive thing. It's 217 metres long, 42 metres wide.
0: I remember you talking about this when it was first announced. It was actually meant to arrive yesterday, but it was postponed, obviously. But, yeah, it's coming in when, tomorrow?
1: According to the Mercury today, it's coming in tomorrow. But, look, this is a magnificent thing. And last time I talked about it, I wasn't too sure how they loaded it. But what they do, they sink it. They actually sink the boat
0: to the
1: down
0: level.
1: Under waterline. Then the big electric bus, cat comes in, manoeuvres itself into position, then it rises itself back up and carries it out. It's amazing the work that's gone into this Hull 96. 500 to 600 people have worked on it full-time over the past 2.5 years. There's 3 more in production right now.
0: Yes, and this one that's going has already been out on the Derwent. It's in place, I think, around Regatta area.
1: Yeah, you probably wouldn't have heard it because it's electric.
0: it's an amazing-looking thing. Gets around pretty quick, doesn't it?
1: Amazing-looking thing, mate. And what Bob Clifford's done in this... Flaming Incats has been an incredible journey for him. One way you can see it, though, is, look, this is Bob Clifford saying that there's people coming from all around Australia to see this, not only the loading, but when it leaves Hobart too, because they're hoping to do 12 a year. But there's a company in Hobart now, above and beyond Tasmania. They've got fly planes down here at the wharf, seaplanes.
0: Oh, yeah.
1: Mm-hmm. Now, I notice there's a bigger one now with you can put more passengers in it.
0: Oh, right.
1: Well, they're offering flights over the next week or so if you want to go and have the best view in town. I would say that next week, if you want to go when it's leaving the Derwent, to get in early and book because, once in a lifetime.
0: It's weather dependent, apparently, this Black Marlin boarding and leaving the other boat, the China Zorilla, that's what they call it, China Zorilla. According to the shipping, tasports.com.au, it arrives 10 o'clock tomorrow, Anchorage 1. I don't know where that is, but it doesn't gets to the inner anchor at the Regatta Grounds area at 6 o'clock tomorrow night, according to this.
1: Yeah, well, because I reckon what they'll have to do is bring the Incat down under the bridge, because I don't reckon the big Black Marlin, I don't reckon that'll allow it to go under the bridge, because it's 42 metres wide. Between those pylons wouldn't be much different.
0: But the departure of the China Zorilla and the Black Marlin could be Saturday. But it's, as I said, weather dependent, but Saturday, I think, is the opening they've got there. So
1: good stuff. Well, I tell you what, if you want to get the best view in town, above and beyond Tasmania, they've got the seaplanes. It's winter. They're probably doing it a bit slow. So good idea to help them out too.
0: Yep.
1: You know, wow, what a thing it's going
0: to
1: be.
0: Can't wait to see it.
1: Me too.
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1: Cloudy and dry today, 16 the top. We've got 12 at the moment in the city, 22 past 7. Give us a call anytime, 6216 117, especially if you want to talk big boats.
2: Oh, yeah, we love your calls.
1: And the ship carrier, the Black Marlin, I think it's called,
2: yep.
1: Arriving tomorrow at some point. Hello.
3: It's the Ideas Man here again.
2: Ah. How are you, mate?
3: Listen, quick thought, maybe we should have got old Bob to do the two spirits. He doesn't seem to have too much trouble and seems to get all his figures right.
1: Yeah.
2: Well, he definitely would have built a wharf, that's for sure.
3: Before he got the fat, that's a bit like getting the helmet before you get the motorbike, isn't it?
2: Exactly right, mate. Moving into your new house before the frame's gone up.

0: Friday Show. I've had Martin Garrix and Ed Sheeran. That's Repeat It. It's Sarah McInjono with Sarah back on Wednesday. All going well, of course.
1: My word.
0: After a week.
1: Yes.
0: In Queensland. Now, we've got Delta Goodrum tickets for you to win all this week. She's coming to MyState Bank Arena with her Pure World Tour. 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After 8 o'clock, we'll give you the first chance. We're going to play a game called the Delta Decoder.
1: Oh, yeah.
0: To unlock your tickets. So you've got to work out the number combination to hopefully get the correct combo and get those tickets for April next year.
1: They'll be the hottest tickets in town, definitely.
0: Yeah, definitely. All right, our phones are all going to go off at 2 o'clock this afternoon. Find out why in the news next. 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
10: We've got the South Arm Highway starting to build northbound onto the Cambridge Road roundabout. Tasman Highway busy but moving from Sorell, passing Midway Point and the airport and into the city. The same for the Brooker from the Bridgewater Bridge through Goodwood and passing the Domain Merge. 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That's the latest real-time traffic on 101.7 7HOFM.
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11: Morning, I'm Britt Aylin in the Hobart newsroom. We'll start up in the state's north, where a woman has died in hospital after a fiery crash on the West Tamar Highway on Friday afternoon. The 39-year-old was the sole occupant of a Nissan Navara travelling north when a man behind the wheel of a Skoda is believed to have collided with her head-on. The 42-year-old man from WA, who was pronounced dead at the scene, is understood to have been involved in a serious wounding incident at a home at Exeter shortly prior to the crash, in which a woman in her 40s sustained multiple stab wounds. She remains in hospital this morning in a serious but stable condition, while police are preparing a report for the coroner. Meantime, a man's been charged with murder following the death of a woman in the Melbourne suburb of Clyde North. First responders found her with critical injuries when they arrived at a home on Generation Drive around 6:30 last night. She was taken to hospital, where she later died. Australia continues to lead the medal tally at the Commonwealth Games in Glasgow with 5 more gold this morning, all in the pool. Tim Hodge won the S9 100 backstroke before Iona Anderson claimed the women's 100 backstroke, while Cam McAvoy led an Aussie clean sweep in the men's 50 free to claim his first ever individual Commonwealth gold. Lani Pallister won the 1500 by a pool length, and our men took out the 4x200 freestyle relay. Tasmania's Education Minister says the state government's committed to ensuring its teachers are safe, supported and able to focus on educating and caring for our children and young people. It's after Labor unveiled new data obtained under Right to Information that found in the 12 months to July, the Education Department was subject to 175 workers' compensation claims for psychological injuries, up from 139 in the year prior. Physical injury claims also saw an increase of around 10%. Opposition leader Josh Willey's described the workforce as being at breaking point, but Joe Palmer's pointed to initiatives like the School Staff Wellbeing Response Team and support service Wellbeing Connect as evidence of the government's efforts to combat the rising numbers. And a NASA astronaut and 2 Russian cosmonauts have returned to Earth after a 241-day stint aboard the International Space Station. The capsule carrying the group landed in Kazakhstan.
2: Breakfast, snacks, lunch, Banjo's Dough Savers under $5 range brings together and celebrates more than 30 delicious Banjo's favourites. Banjo's, stretching your dough better.
11: In sport, the Saints are back in an AFL wildcard spot with a 31-point win over North Melbourne at Marvel. But it's come at a cost, with Max King's first senior game in 757 days cut short by another injury blow as he left the field with a hamstring complaint. Coach Ross Lyon forced to defend his selection.
12: Well, I don't even know what the outcome is, so how can it be an error before there's an outcome? But we stand by our decision to play him. We have high-performance experts, we have load, we have conditioning. No, we're really quite confident.
11: Defending F1 champion Lando Norris has claimed his first victory of the season, taking out the Hungarian Grand Prix ahead of Max Verstappen and Kimi Antonelli. Oscar Piastri was forced to retire with gearbox failure. And the Tour de France has wrapped up in Paris this morning, with Tadej Pogacar winning a record-equalling 5th title. That's the latest in news and sport. I'm Britt Aylin.
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0: Cloudy today, but should stay dry. 16 degrees expected. Tomorrow, partly cloudy. We'll get some showers with it. 16 the top again. It'll be cooler Wednesday, just 10 degrees and a few more showers. Right now, we've got 9 in the Derwent Valley. Huon's got 12. It's 12 in the Eastern Shore and 12 in the city.
2: 7HOFM's 60 seconds, 10 questions. Let's do it.
1: Righto, Hobart. Come on, 10 questions. You heard the man. Get them all right. We'll give you $1,000.
0: We're due a winner as well. Fantastic. So we'll try and get a winner before the end of this week.
1: Yes.
0: If not today.
1: Come on.
0: First person through gets to play next. 6216-1017. Playing the $1,000 minutes after this from the Killers. It's 25 to 8 now. 7HOFM.

0: FM, we are 100% Hobart. Good morning, it's Sarah, Mick and Jono. After 8 o'clock, your first chance to pick up some Delta Goodrum tickets from us for her concert in April next year, My yes. State Bank Arena. It's 21 to 8.
1: 7 Show FM's 60 seconds, 10 questions. Let's do it.
0: We got Anthony from Tranmere to play, and in all the years that Anthony has been calling up for the $1,000 minute, he's just told us, or told me, that his name is actually Alfie.
2: Well, there you go.
3: Close enough, mate. Close enough.
2: It brings him some luck.
0: Is that a nickname, or is it your actual name?
3: No, I got started calling Alfie when I was about 5 or 6 years old, so 60-odd years ago, right. It's stuck.
0: So we're gonna have to change it to Alfie now for you. Alfie from Tranmere. All right. Well, let's see how we go. We've got 10 questions for you today, mate. Get them in 60 seconds, of course. Some true or false, some specific answers. You can say pass, and if there's time, we'll go back to it.
3: Yep.
0: Good luck, Alfie. Your 60 seconds starts now.
2: Which music superstar wrote Sinead O'Connor's hit Nothing Compares to You? True or false, the GPO in Hobart has been a post office since 1905.
3: True.
2: When writing a letter, what do the initials PS stand for?
3: That's good.
2: The countries Spain, Italy and Croatia all have a coastline on what sea?
3: Pass.
2: True or false, all postcodes in Australia have four numbers in them?
3: True.
2: In which state would you find Mount Ossa?
3: Tasmania.
2: The Commonwealth Games are currently being held mainly in which city?
3: Glasgow.
2: The Australian alert system will be sending alerts to our phones today at what time?
3: 1400.
2: Meghan Markle has just appeared on which Aussie cooking show?
3: MasterChef.
2: In which limb would you find the biceps?
0: All right, just slip it in for you.
2: Eight. Oh, yeah. Very well, 8 out of 10,
0: yeah,
2: mate.
0: Yeah, just the two you passed on.
2: Yes.
0: Sinead O'Connor's hit Nothing Compares to You, written by Prince.
3: Prince, right.
0: Yes, yep. And Spain, Italy and Croatia, they all have coastlines on the Mediterranean Sea.
2: Yes, there is, mate. No, good on you. You did well.
0: You're right.
3: Thanks, guys.
0: Thanks, Alfie.
3: Right,
0: see you, mate.
3: Have a great day.
0: You too. Bye. There you go. $1,000 minute.
2: Yes.
0: You answered all of those correctly.
2: My word.
0: You could be our player tomorrow to win a grand. 7 Show FM.

0: 99.7 WHO FM with Miley Cyrus. End of the world. It's the start of a brand new week and the kids are going back to school. So far, so good on the roads with the traffic. Starting to build up, though, in the usual places. Cloudy and dry today. 16 the top and we've got 12 at the moment in the city. It's 14 to 8.
1: Well, your little valley up there is a bit controversial at the moment. On Friday night, the Derwent Valley Council released a decision from the council that the existing operator of the fantastic market up there will not be reappointed, and that from the end of November that a new lot of people will be taking over the market. A little bit of a weird situation, I think, once someone's been running it for a certain time. But obviously, there must be some concerns. Otherwise, I can't see why they do it.
0: I don't know. I'm not involved in any of those. But, I mean, the market's been going for, what, 8 years or something? It's been very successful.
1: Yeah, well, I think it's been going. I know Jessica Cosgrove's been running it for 8 years. I think there was a chap that ran it before that.
0: And right.
1: He left under... Well, I don't know. There was a lot of controversy when he left and Jessica took over. And look, 8 years down the track now, Jessica's going to be leaving and someone else is going to take over. I just hope that the market doesn't lose its feel, because it is one of, if not the best market in the state, I think.
0: Absolutely. Well, there's no reason why it should lose its feel. I mean, it's the same stall holders, hopefully, that are going to stick around for it.
1: Yeah.
0: But, I think the new mob are thinking of all sorts of different opportunities that they might be able to bring to it as well.
1: It's going to be called the High Street Market, which, of course, that is High Street. And purportedly, the new group is a group of businesses that are actually in the area that want to put the profits from the market back into the market. So I suppose, you know, long term it could be a good thing. I mean, I'm sure the council have done due diligence in all this too. I know a lot of people are going crook about it and Jess has done a good job and everything else, but I think there's two or three areas that need managing, and the one group have stepped up to take the whole lot on. Hopefully it's better for the community.
0: Yeah, that's the main thing.
1: What it's all about. That's why council are there.
0: Yeah, I mean, there's so many different sides to the story. Yeah. I don't know what to believe, who to believe.
1: Yeah.
0: I know that we've always got on well with Jessica Cosgrove, and I'm sure we'll get on well with the new people.
1: I agree.
0: But it's not until November, I think, they take over.
1: No, that's it. End of November. I just think the number one priority should be to make sure it remains the market it is, because it really is a great day to head to the new Norfolk Market.
0: Oh, yes.
1: Or the High Street Market. Yeah, beautiful.
0: Good drive or a nice walk down the road for me.
1: Yeah, my word. And there's everything there, from secondhand bits and pieces to some of the most beautiful produce you'll ever see anywhere.
0: And our favourite market, the stallholder, is the bread.
1: Oh, I love that bread. And the jam.
0: Those garlic focaccias.
1: That beautiful jam too.
0: Oh,
1: the blackberry
0: yes.
1: and raspberry jam.
0: Yeah.
1: Absolutely gorgeous.
0: All right, get there this weekend and support it.
1: Yeah, my word.
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0: Teddy Swims, Mr. Know-It-All, 7HRFM, we are 100% Hobart. So yeah, 2 o'clock this afternoon, our phones are going to go beep, beep, beep, beep. I don't actually know what sort of tone it's going to be, actually.
1: Yeah, I think I'll leave mine in the ute so I can get me nanny nap in.
0: 2 o'clock? Yeah.
1: So are you meant to answer it? Are you meant to do anything?
0: It's just going to be a text message as far as I know.
1: Right.
0: So, I don't know, you can reply to it if you want. Who it is? New number.
1: Reported as spam.
0: Oh, no, don't do that. Oh, God. No, it's meant to be 2 o'clock, so if it doesn't go off, then that's when you got to worry about it. But as we have been saying, if you have a phone that you don't want somebody else to know that you have, then obviously turn it off for 24 hours or put it on in airplane mode, because even if it's on mute, it will sound.
1: My word.
0: Apparently, so that's the point of it, because it's meant to be in an emergency situation, bushfires, floods, whatever, so it has to go off even if it's in mute.
1: To make sure you hear it, because it cost us $180 million for this phone call. So, you know.
0: If it saves some lives, and it's money well spent.
1: That's right, exactly.
0: All right, we'll get to the latest from the newsroom next, and we'll open up today's birthday book, 7HRFM.
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11: We've got delays now starting to build on the majors now, especially for the Tasman inbound from Sorel passing Midway Point, and again from Mornington over the Tasman Bridge, a little patchy into the CBD, a little bit slow for the Brooker inbound just before Goodwood Road. Cupra, Terramar, SNV now include the leather and sound pack with attractive finance offers until the 30th of September. 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That's the latest real-time traffic on 101.7 7HOFM.
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13: In the Hobart newsroom, good morning, I'm Britt Aylin. A 39-year-old woman has died in hospital after a horror crash on the West Tamar Highway up in the state's north on Friday afternoon. It's believed a man behind the wheel of a Skoda collided head-on with her Nissan Navara at around 20 to 5. The man from WA was killed in the crash. He's said to have been fleeing the scene of a violent incident at a home at Exeter a short time earlier, in which a woman in her 40s received multiple stab wounds. She is in a serious but stable condition this morning. German authorities have shot dead the suspect in a terror attack at a Berlin Pride event. One person died and 29 others have been injured after a van ploughed into crowds before the 21-year-old driver began attacking people with a machete. French officials are mulling whether to evacuate the city of Bordeaux as wildfires continue to burn out of control. One blaze is burning just 30 k's away from the wine capital. More than 330,000 people have been evacuated so far from parts of France and Spain. Back home, a Lions MP says Tasmania should focus on sentencing reforms to reduce gun-related crime in our state instead of limiting the number of firearms that an individual can own. The state government's omitted the recommended caps from its legislation, instead suggesting mandatory sentencing for criminals found guilty of stealing guns or found to be in possession of stolen weapons, something Shooters, Fishers and Farmers member Carlo DeFalco says he supports.
14: A lot of the firearms crimes is because of people who've stolen firearms. And now it's a no-brainer that you deal with those people and you'll greatly increase public safety.
13: Cam McAvoy has finally added a Commonwealth Games gold medal to complete his trophy cabinet. He took out the 50-metre free in Glasgow this morning in an Aussie clean sweep ahead of Flynn Southam and Jamie Jack. Australia's won 5 gold medals overnight, including one for Iona Anderson in the women's 100 backstroke and a win for our men in the 4x200-metre freestyle relay. And I'll have more sport for you in just a sec. But first, the world's biggest electric catamaran is preparing to leave Hobart for South America. Local shipbuilder Incat's finished production on the Black Mark, which is due to depart next week.
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13: Lando Norris has taken out the Hungarian Formula One Grand Prix, but his Aussie McLaren teammate Oscar Piastri failed to finish after his car broke down, despite leading at the end of the first lap.
15: Yeah, that was definitely the highlight of my race, and it went pretty downhill from there.
13: Max Verstappen was second, with Drivers' Championship leader Kimi Antonelli in third. And in the AFL, it looked like the power switched off in the second half as the Lions surged to a 126-67 victory at the Gabba. Port leaked 14 goals after the break, with coach Josh Carr admitting they struggled to match Brisbane's tempo.
16: They would have spoken about it at halftime, and great coach and obviously really good players, and they would have been aware of the game that they were playing that first half, so I'd probably put a fair bit on them that they lifted the tempo and we weren't able to grow with it.
13: That's the latest. I'm Britt Aylin.
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0: Cloudy but should stay dry today, 16 degrees atop. Tomorrow will be partly cloudy with showers and 16, then cooler for Wednesday. We're only getting 10 degrees with more showers. Right now it's 11 in the Derwent Valley, 12 in the Huon, 13 on the Eastern Shore and just under 12 in the city.
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0: for the 27th of July.
1: One of Australia's greatest cricketers, Alan Border, is 71 today. Now, Julian McMahon, he was an Australian actor, passed away in 2025. Mm. He would have been 58 today. And Cliff Curtis is a great young American actor. He's 58. Oh, not so young. He's 58 today.
0: Yep. Young, depending on your perspective.
1: Exactly.
0: We've got a lot of people in the birthday book here today locally. Letitia Douglas from Tribunna. Happy birthday to my partner, Letitia. Would be lost without you. Hope you have an amazing day. Love from Chris. Happy birthday, Mum. Hope you have a great day. Love Eve, Lee, Ace and Jax. Another one here for you, Letitia. Happy birthday, Lemon. Hope you have a great day from your favourite, Thomas. Happy birthday to one of the younger ones. You'll never catch me in age or a drag race. Thanks for all you do. Love your bush pig sisters. Another one for you. Happy birthday to the loudest, most extreme storyteller we have from Mum and Dad. Happy birthday, little sis. Hope you have a great day. That's Connie and Damo. And happy birthday, Auntie Tish. Have a good day. Love you from Mark, Bailey, Taylor and Jaden. Lots of love there. Avril Nugent, happy 12th birthday to my birthday twin, Avril. We hope you have the best day ever. You are turning into such a smart young lady. We are super proud of you. Love always. Your big cousin, Chris, Letitia, Eve, Ace, Lee and Jax. Jake in Moraine, there's a few here for you. Happy 14th to my birthday buddy, Jake. So happy to share my birthday with my little redhead nephew. Don't ever change. Love always your redhead auntie, Letitia, Uncle Gummy Shark, Chris and your cousins, Eve, Ace, Jackson Lee. Oh, not from the same family.
1: Fan of pants.
0: Jake Riley in Warrane, happy birthday to our greatly annoying, mostly stubborn and greatly affectionate young man. We love you loads. Love from the aunties in the bush, Lisa and Kerry. Another one for you, Jake. My favourite grandson, start listening to your mother and behave yourself or I'm sending Pop after you. Have a good day. Love Nana and Pop. Lorraine Mackay in Lutana, happy 70th birthday, Mum. Sorry I cannot be there to help celebrate this special occasion. Wishing you a wonderful day. Love from Sarah, Ravi and Sanjay. Love from Tanya as well. Jake Henricks in Warrane. Happy birthday, Jakey. Hope you have a great day. Lots of love, Auntie Connie and Damo. I think that's a repeat. Lil Cars, hope you enjoy your day. Love from Mark, Bailey, Tanya, Taylor and Jaden. Imogen Huxtable in Newtown. Happy 11th, Imogen. We love you so much. Have a great birthday. Love Mum, Dad, Ellie, Rosie, Kiwi and Maggie. Ashley in Baghdad. Happy 18th birthday, Bubba. Finally legal. We hope you have the most amazing day. Love you with everything we have. Bubba in Baghdad, happy 18th birthday to the baby of the family. We hope you have had an amazing weekend. We're also proud of you. Love you always, your favourite sister, Adrian, Dylan, Bucky and Goosey. Another one for Ashley, happy 18th. My little mini, enjoy finally being legal. Love you, Ashy. Love Britt and the rest of the Brady Bunch. Ella Allen in Lonavale, happy 10th birthday, beautiful Ella. We're so proud of the young lady you're turning into. We love you to the moon and back. That's love from Mum, Dad and Lily. And finally, another one for you, Ella. Happy 10th birthday. Hope you have a great day. Love you, Josh. Whew, that's all of them. Let's pick one out for the prize.
1: Come on.
0: And it is Imogen in Newtown.
1: Good on you, Imogen in Newtown. You've got $15 to spend at Boost Juice, Cat and Fiddle Arcade in Eastlands.
0: 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It's 8 past 8.
1: Come on.
0: We ready?
1: Oh, yeah.
0: To play our first round.
1: My word.
0: Of the Delta Dakota.
1: Ooh.
0: For Delta Goodrum tickets. 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

0: 101.7 Seven HRFM. Taylor Swift with Sabrina Carpenter, the life of a showgirl. It's Sarah, Mick and Jono. Sarah is back on Wednesday after her birthday week, and the kids are back at school today after two weeks off. And, yeah, a big 2 weeks for a lot of people as well at school. Yeah. So, hope you've had a bit of a rest. It's 12 past 8. Time to find our Delta Decoder. Delta Goodrum is back with brand new music and her biggest tour yet. 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
1: She's been all around the world at the moment, Eurovision, yeah. Glasgow for the Commonwealth Games.
0: Yep.
1: Then to do this tour, man, she works hard.
0: Now, to win here, you just need to come up with the right combination of numbers to unlock your Delta tickets. So, give them a clue, Mick.
1: All right, today's what we want to hear are the four digits in the year Delta was born. So what year was she born? You ring in 6216 1017, give us the four digits of her birth year, and the tickets are yours.
0: How old do you reckon she might be?
1: Ooh, she'd have to be getting near 40.
0: Should be. Is she in her 40s under there? I reckon she might be in her 40s.
1: Righto, so, sort of
0: a hint.
1: Four digits.
0: 6216 1017. 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Who's this?
2: My name is Rebecca.
1: Rebecca, what are the four digits in Delta's birth year?
2: I'm trying to think because I say she is pushing mid-30s, I reckon.
0: So what's the birth year?
2: I am going to go... Let's go 1999.
1: No, that makes it 27.
2: Thank you.
1: Thanks.
0: Nice try. Hello, 7HRFM. Who's this?
3: Jaden,
0: what year are we looking for?
3: 1984.
0: Let's find out.
1: Yes! Hold on, mate. You've got a double pass.
0: So what does that make her then? She's 42.
1: 42.
0: 42, Delta is. Well, there you go. Well done, mate. You've got the double pass. Two tickets for Delta Goodrum's Pure World Tour, 24th of April, MyState Bank Arena, okay?
3: No worries. Thank you.
1: Good on you, mate. Hold there.
0: Brand new music and her biggest tour yet. 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
1: I would say she'd happily take the first guess.
0: 1999.
1: Delta would take 27 years old for sure.
0: Oh, I'm sure she would.
1: Yes.
0: All right. More to win tomorrow.

0: HRFM with Sarah, Mick and Jono, and a dry but cloudy day, and we're actually getting up to 16 degrees. The weekend wasn't too bad, actually.
1: No, it was good.
0: Not as bad as we thought it was going to be. 12 degrees at the moment in the city. It's 19 past 8.
1: Well, you would have seen me race off on Thursday or Friday, as I normally do. I think it was Thursday. I zipped down to Sorrell to pick up a potbelly stove.
0: That's right. Yeah.
1: It was a damaged one, so it couldn't be used, but I thought, oh, no, I can fix it no matter what, you know, right. No matter how damaged
0: this
1: it
0: wasn't
1: is.
0: Another scam, was it? A potbelly stove?
1: No, I went and bought it. It was a Massport Fatso. They don't make them anymore.
0: Mm.
1: Perfect for my shed, the Fatso. So anyway, yesterday I thought, when I got there, I thought, oh, God, it is only for display. It's got a bit missing out of the back where it had broken out. And being cast iron, not easy to fix. Anyway, it got the better of me, and I thought, no, I can fix it. So I got on YouTube, how to weld cast iron. So anyway, I thought, righto, I'm going to have a crack at this. And went down to the shed yesterday and learned a new technique, which is welding cast iron. And it's totally different to welding normal old steel because it's a melt of different metals, put into a cast.
0: I'm surprised you can actually weld it as well.
1: The trick was, after going on YouTube, that you've got to heat up the cast iron first. Heat it really hot, then weld it. Let it cool slowly, because the downfall of cast iron is when you do weld it, it can crack and everything.
0: Right,
1: sure enough, went down there and in an hour and a half had it all fixed, ready to go again. So I'm very proud of myself.
0: Well done.
1: Now a cast iron welder too. If you've got any old pots and pans out there, I can fix them for you.
0: Yes, well, I tried a bit of DIY on the weekend as well, nailing down a couple of the curled up slats on the back deck, and it's only two nails. Putting the second one in took half my thumb off with the hammer.
1: Oh, God, thank God you weren't using a circular saw.
0: Or a welder, for that matter.
1: I know, but you have actually got ownership of a circular saw now.
0: I have now, yeah.
1: You be careful with that, mate.
0: Watch out. There may be less of me in the future.
1: Yeah, exactly.
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0: 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We are 100% Hobart with Sarah, Mick and Jono. And the school's back today. Good luck to all the kids going back for term three.
1: My word.
0: God, the year's flying, isn't it?
1: I tell you, there'd be a lot of happy mothers out there today.
0: And fathers.
1: Yes. Yeah, to get a break.
0: Dropping them off. That'd be nice.
1: Yeah. Yep.
0: Go. I wonder what the first thing they'll do today. Probably washing.
1: After the holidays.
0: Yeah. All right. Okay. Well, still to come on the show today. We've got $50 for you to win to spend at Hyperdrive Kart Racing, Merton Vale Circuit in Kingston. And if you've ever thought about donating organs, it is Donate Life Week. We're going to be talking that very soon.
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10: Good morning. We've got delays now building on the Tasman Highway heading into the city on the approach to the Tasman Bridge. Then a little patchy off the bridge and into the CBD. Also a patchy run on the southern outlet getting into Macquarie Street. Delays building on the Brooker Highway inbound at Goodwood Road. The census is coming this August. You'll get instructions soon on what to do. 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That's the latest real-time traffic on 101.7 7HOFM.
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12: Good morning, I'm Britt Aylin in the Hobart newsroom. Police are preparing a report for the coroner after the death of a second person following a fiery crash up on the West Tamar Highway at Lagana on Friday afternoon. A 39-year-old woman died in hospital yesterday. She was the sole occupant of a Nissan Navara travelling north when it's believed to have been struck head-on by a Skoda. The man behind the wheel of the other vehicle died at the scene. He's understood to be linked to a violent stabbing incident shortly before the crash. New data has revealed a 26% increase in workers' compensation claims for psychological injuries among employees of Tasmania's Department for Education, Children and Young People. That's in the 12 months to July compared to the 2024-25 financial year, while physical injury claims rose by around 10% in that same period. The figures were obtained by State Labor through a right to information request, with leader Josh Willey arguing that they illustrate the increasing pressure on our state's education workforce, while Education Minister Joe Palmer has reiterated the government's commitment to supporting teachers through initiatives such as the School Staff Wellbeing Response Team. Australia's continuing to lead the medal tally at the Commonwealth Games in Glasgow with five more gold this morning, all of them in the pool. Tim Hodge won the S9 100 backstroke before Iona Anderson claimed the women's 100 metre backstroke, while Cam McAvoy led an Aussie clean sweep in the men's 50 free to claim his first ever individual Commonwealth gold. Lainey Pallister won the 1500 by a pool length, and our men took out the 4x200 metre freestyle relay. The TFS has extinguished a small fire at Tinderbox overnight. Crews from Kingston and Margate arrived at the Tinderbox Road address to find a couch alight. No injuries have been reported. Meantime, the occupants of an RV destroyed in a fire on the Midland Highway yesterday morning have been treated for burns. It happened up near Simmons Plains at around 10 a.m, impacting northbound traffic. And New Norfolk is set to gain a new subdivision featuring around 100 lots on land secured by the Tasmanian government at Kensington Park. It's intended for approximately 15% of the site to be social and affordable housing, with Derwent Valley Mayor Michelle Dracoulis looking forward to the development of more homes in the area.
13: So this is a fantastic outcome for our community. 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
12: In AFL, St Kilda's driven a dagger through the Roos finals hopes with a 93-62 victory at Marvel. The result sees North Melbourne drift further from the top 10 with a tough run home. But coach Alistair Clarkson says the focus is building towards next season.
14: We're not quite there yet. We're competitive. Missed opportunity. Well, we missed opportunity every time that you play. If you get beaten, we'll just get ourselves ready for the Hawks next week and roll up the sleeves and get going again.
12: And McLaren's Lando Norris has won his first F1 race of the year, taking out the Hungarian Grand Prix this morning.
15: Car was unbelievable today. Well done, guys. Incredible. Well, flying. Thank you so much for the car. Nice to finally be able to do it all for you again.
12: That's on Fox. Max Verstappen was second, while Aussie Oscar Piastri failed to finish due to a gearbox issue. With the latest in news and sport, I'm Britt Aylin.
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0: Cloudy today, should stay dry though, 16 the top. Tomorrow, partly cloudy, showers again with 16. It's going to be cooler on Wednesday, just 10 degrees with some more showers. At the moment, Derwent Valley's got 10 degrees, it's 12 in the Huon, 13 in the Eastern Shore and 12 in the city.
4: 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And Jono for breakfast.
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0: Yep, we'll get him on the line next for a chat. 7HOFM, it's 23 to 9.

0: WHOFM with Anastasia, Left Outside Alone. Monday morning with Sarah Mick and Jono. Sarah's back on Wednesday. It's 19 to 9.
1: Well, this week is Donate Life Week. Despite almost 80% of Australians supporting organ donation, only one third of us are registered donors. Now, the donated organs from one person can save up to seven lives. One of those lives is our next guest, Andrew Grubert. Good morning, Andrew.
2: Good morning. How are you?
1: Very well, thank you, mate. Now, before we start on the organ donation, how about just run us through your story, Andrew, and how you became a recipient?
2: Thank you. So I was diagnosed with an autoimmune disease in the liver. So basically my immune system was attacking the cell walls of the ducts in the liver, which caused scarring and eventually blocked the liver up to the point where it was end stage and started beginning to fail.
0: You were given, 12 months to live, I believe?
2: Yes. So whilst I was diagnosed in my late teens, the disease progressed very slowly, but then, in mid-30s it started to accelerate, and then, yes, it got to the point where, transplantation was the only option for survival.
1: I tell you what, you've had 11 years now since your transplant, two children, aged 8 and 12.
2: Yes.
1: Incredible. Incredible life-saving event.
0: To go from 11 years, 12 months or whatever it was, to 11 years, it's amazing.
2: Correct, yes, and still going strong, so my health is fantastic. Second child, as we said, my son, so he was born post-transplant, so I guess that's just another one of the many gifts, organ transplantation. It's extraordinary in that my normal life is just such a blessing I'm chasing kids around, participating, coaching children's soccer, watching my daughter start of high school, all the family events, anniversaries and birthdays, just all those things that were off the table and are all just part of everyday life now. I'm blessed.
1: Now, Andrew, why do you think it is that 80% of Australians support organ donations, yet only a third of us are registered? Because it is an easy process.
2: It certainly is, and it's I guess because it is simple, it's one of those things that I'll get to that.
1: Mm-hmm.
2: It's a case of, and that's the whole the reason with Donate Life Week, starting that conversation, that reminder to, hey, register, and really importantly, talk to your family about your donation wishes. They're both quick conversations, they're quick things to do, but it's just one of those things. Now's a great time to have that conversation at the dinner table with your family, even a message to say, hey, look, I've just registered, this is what I'd like. It's a simple task. We just have very busy lives. It's one of those things that we need to just spend that couple of minutes to do.
0: The actual process of getting a liver transplant, it's not an easy thing. What did you have to go through for that?
2: Oh, look, I was very unwell, obviously, so whilst I actually managed to continue working up until transplantation, but basically very, forgiving workplace, so it was a great distraction to be able to turn up and spend time with people and the support from that community, as well as at home with the support of family. The process is multiple trips, over the years leading up to when transplant became the option. It was just poor health, fatigue, very jaundiced. And then when I went on the list, it's all done out of Melbourne, so many trips to Melbourne and a workup. And then it's just that nervous game.
0: Oh no, we dropped out.
2: Oh, no.
0: Oh, he's back. He's back.
2: What happened there?
0: Yeah.
1: Good. Now, one thing I wanted to ask you. It was midnight. How did it feel when you finally got that call at midnight to say, guess what, mate, we have got a liver?
2: It was completely surreal. I'd actually been that day to Melbourne and back for another pre-transplant meeting, and I'd sort of said, hey, look, what do we know about time frame? And obviously they can't tell you. It could be 6 days. It could be 6 months. We can't give you a time. So, to receive that phone call, it takes a minute to register. And then the adrenaline and kicking all the plans into action of who helps doing what and getting over there. So, but I certainly recall I just laid there with my wife, for a while, and we cried and we hugged. And yeah, we look forward to what that could have meant.
0: So obviously it saved your life, but for this to happen, somebody else has lost their life. Are you aware of the donor's family? Are you in touch with them at all, or are you able to?
2: I'm not. It is anonymous in Australia. I have sent letters of thanks. Again, they're de-identified, but it's an unimaginable loss for the family who's gone through that, and I certainly hope for the receiver or donor families, they could feel, I guess, the strength and the love and compassion I have for them is the strength and the love I have for my family and everyone else who sort of supported us through the journey. Really heartfelt thanks to everyone in that donor community.
0: Where can people find out more about becoming an organ donor, mate?
2: So if they head on to the Donate Life website at donatelife.gov.au, they can register simply through there or through MyGov or Medicare is the best place to go to get some information and sign on.
1: Fantastic. Yep. It only takes a minute. Make sure you let your family know all about it if you have registered. And good on you, mate. Just think, when you do donate, you could save up to 7 lives.
0: Yeah, incredible, isn't it?
1: Yeah.
0: It's great to be able to talk to you, Andrew. Thank you.
1: Thank you, Andrew. And all the best for the future, mate.
2: Thank you. Appreciate the opportunity. Have a good day.
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0: FM with Everclear, that's Santa Monica. It's Sarah, Mick and Jono. Sarah back on Wednesday after her birthday week in Queensland. Queensland will never be the same again.
1: A sigh of relief from up there.
0: We'll see how she is on Wednesday morning.
1: Let's see if the family's still talking. They all went up.
0: All right, we got $50 for you to win soon. It's better at Hyperdrive Kart Racing. Mertonvale Circuit in Kingston. 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
10: Good morning. I'm Britt Aylin in the Hobart newsroom. Australia's added 5 more gold medals to the tally at the Commonwealth Games in Glasgow. Sally Pearson has the latest.
11: Cam McAvoy finally has his Comm Games gold medal in the 50-metre freestyle. He was the fastest off the blocks and into the water, finishing strong in a Games record time of 20.97 seconds. Lani Pallister continues her medal haul with a gold medal performance in the 1500-metre final, finishing strongly in a time just off her personal best of 15 minutes 41. The Aussie men's 4x200-metre relay team were dominant in their win over England, coming away with gold in a Games record time of 7 minutes and 1 second. In the gymnastics, Brianna Scott claimed the silver medal with a score of 52.9.
10: Putting your phone on silent won't stop the AusAlert alarm when it comes through at around 2 o'clock this afternoon. It's the biggest test yet for the new system, which is designed to deliver emergency info straight to our phones in the event of a police situation, natural disaster or other event that could impact community safety.
12: And then it's up to the lead emergency service agency of whatever the event is to determine whether they use the AusAlert system or provide information through other mechanisms. So it's very much dependent on the type and severity of the event that we're dealing with.
10: Federal Emergency Management Minister Christy McBain there. The system's expected to go live in October. A woman has died in hospital after a fiery crash on the West Tamar Highway up in the state's north on Friday afternoon. The 39-year-old was the sole occupant of a Nissan Navara travelling north when a man behind the wheel of a Skoda is believed to have collided with her head-on. The 42-year-old man from WA, who was pronounced dead at the scene, is understood to have been involved in a serious wounding incident at a home at Exeter prior to the crash, in which a woman in her 40s sustained multiple stab wounds. She remains in hospital this morning in a serious but stable condition. Police are preparing a report for the coroner. Shooters, Fishers and Farmers MP Carly DeFalco says the state government should not bow to pressure to cap the number of firearms that Tasmanians can own. The government's proposed reforms are currently out for consultation, with limits on individual ownership notably omitted. The member for Lyons explaining he supports mandatory sentencing for criminals who steal firearms.
13: Absolutely mandatory sentencing. Our view is, and always has been, if you want to improve public safety, you need to deal with the people that are endangering the safety of the public.
10: The comments come after new data released last week revealed 155 guns had been stolen across 40 incidents between June 2025 and May of this year. Of those, 126 are still at large, while police have recovered just 29. A new housing plan's been unveiled at New Norfolk through the mixed-use development of around 100 land lots. The Tasmanian government's bought 9.3 hectares at Kensington Park for rezoning through the Derwent Valley Council. Housing and Planning Minister Kerry Vincent anticipating plenty of demand.
14: When you think about we've got the Incat, one of the largest employers in Tasmania, wanting to move up this area. We've still got the strength of Boyer here. The employment opportunities of a nice town will make sure that this will be a very popular area for Homes Tas to develop.
2: Breakfast, snacks, lunch, Banjo's Dough Savers under $5 range brings together and celebrates more than 30 delicious Banjo's favourites. Banjo's, stretching your dough better.
10: In sport, no luck for Aussie Oscar Piastri at the Hungarian Formula One Grand Prix overnight. The McLaren driver was leading the race after the first lap, but then made contact with Carlos Sainz and eventually couldn't finish after his car broke down.
15: Getting taken out by a backmark is never really one of the things you think can go wrong, but I was proven wrong. And then obviously the gearbox, so not the easiest of days.
10: Lando Norris won the race with Max Verstappen second and Kimi Antonelli third. In AFL, power coach Josh Carr's accused the Lions of pushing the limits, with one of Port's starts copping rough treatment during the side's 59-point loss at the Gabba. Brisbane's Ty Gallup's in hot water for a dangerous tackle and shove in the back of Mitch Georgiadis. And the Tour de France has wrapped up in Paris this morning, with Tadej Pogacar winning a record-equalling fifth title. That's the latest in news and sport. I'm Britt Allen.
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2: Thanks to the Heat Pump Shop, where the weather is always tickety-boo.
0: Cloudy today, but should stay dry. 16 the top. Tomorrow, partly cloudy. We'll get some showers, though, with 16. Then cooler for Wednesday, just 10 degrees atop with more showers. Right now, it's 11 in the Derwent Valley, 13 in the Huon, 13 on the Eastern Shore and 12 in the city. Playing Mix Mindbender in two songs from now.
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0: 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We've still got to talk to somebody to put them on the shortlist. We'll do that before 10 this morning. Still time to enter as well. It's steph@hrfm.com.au for you to win $2,000. 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
2: When we stand up, it lies flat. When we lie back, it stands up. What is it?
0: Could be anything with me.
2: 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Dear, oh dear.
0: 6216-1017 to win $50 to spend at Hyperdrive Kart Racing in Kingston.
2: When we stand up, it lies flat. When we lay back down, it stands up. What is it? Come on, Hobart. 6216-1017. Get your mind out of the gutter, Kevin.
0: So it's not a not one of these questions that requires your mind to be in the gutter, is it?
2: No. All right. It's not.
0: Okay. 6216-1017 if you think you know the answer here. Hello, 7HRFM. Who's this?
3: It's Tracy.
2: Hey, Trace, what do you reckon?
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2: Yep.
0: A foot.
2: It's your foot.
0: Say it again now that we know the answer.
2: When we stand up, it lies flat.
0: Oh, okay, the foot, yep.
2: When we lie back down, it stands up.
0: Okay.
2: Well done, Trace. You got $50 to spend at Hyperdrive.
3: Thank you.
0: Oh, good on you.
2: Yeah.
0: I would never have got that on a Monday. It's quarter past nine, 7HRFM.

0: IHRFM, new music from Stella Lefty. That's Boston. It's Sarah, Mick and Jono. You've got a 20-song music marathon coming up after 10 today with Bo. Thanks to E&S, the kitchen, bathroom and laundry experts. It's 21 past nine.
1: I was talking earlier about a welding job I did yesterday. I decided to go down to the shed and after a bit of YouTube stuff, I had to weld some cast iron, which isn't like welding normally. I've always stuffed it up, but I think I got it right finally.
0: Yeah.
1: And
0: cast iron.
1: We've had a call about it.
0: Yeah, Peter.
2: I just heard Mick when he was welding the cast iron.
0: Oh, yes.
2: It brought back beautiful memories of my dear old dad. He done some welding for Jeff Page down here at Yorkville.
1: Oh, Jeff Page is a good man, so he must be a good welder.
2: You remember Jeff and Richard?
1: Great blokes.
2: My word. And he brought up this corrugator, this grate. It was made out of cast. He said, Joe, I can't weld that. And Dad said, no worries. He said, leave it here. And he turned around to me. He said, Peter, he said, go and make a fire in the backyard. And I made a fire in the backyard and we stuck her in there for a couple of hours. Dad went down to Conlon's, got some two rods and welded up and it come bloody beautiful. And he put it, left it in the fire. And yeah, you remind me of a beautiful memory. Thank you very much.
1: Oh, good on you, mate. No, well, I got it off YouTube. I just went to YouTube and thought, well, how do you weld it? And it, the bloke got the oxyacetylene onto it until it was glowing hot, which is exactly what I did, and then welded it. And, mate, she's as good as new.
0: Mm.
2: Yeah. As long as you get everything hot, the same hot, you know, as you weld.
1: That's right.
2: And let it cool down really, really slow. It's as good as the day it's been cast.
1: Yeah, no, good on you, mate. I'm glad it brought back a nice memory.
2: Yeah, I actually just stopped crying, so you've done very well.
1: Oh, good on you. I'll tell you what, Jeff and Richard Page were good people.
2: They were brilliant, weren't they? And the gear they had there in the shed was just insane.
1: Yeah, well, a good young fella owns that shed now too, and they'd be very happy that he owns it, so...
2: I think so.
1: Good stuff, mate.
0: Good on you, Peter.
2: Have a great day.
1: Thanks,
0: you
1: Pete.
0: You too, mate. See ya.
1: See ya, mate.
2: Bye-bye.
3: 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And new financial year. And we've got good news. 7HOFM's Many Happy Returns. 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

0: HRFM with Regard and Wide It on the Wide Variety Workday. It's Sarah, Meek and Jono. By the way, if you are a fan of horror movies, Bo's going to be giving away passes during the Wide Variety Workday for a movie called Ice Cream Man. It's in cinemas August 6th. We had a look at the trailer for this. And yes, it's a scary one. We scream, you scream, we all scream for Ice Cream Man. Win your tickets with Bo from 10 this morning. Dry but cloudy today with 16 the top. It's just under 13 in the city right now. It's 23 to 10.
1: It's the new year. New financial year. And we've got good news. 7HOFM's Many Happy Returns.
0: All right, we'll put somebody else onto the short list for our Many Happy Returns. $2,000 for you to win to spend on whatever you want. This is Jane Bridges.
2: Yep.
3: Now, what are you going to do with $2,000 if you win it, Jane?
2: I would love to spend that on my brand new little grandson. He's my first grandchild. He was born 14 weeks early. He's been 113 days in the NICU ward.
0: Yep.
2: Who are absolutely amazing. And my daughter is doing a beautiful job. Struggling, but she's doing a beautiful job. I just would love to spoil him because he's my first grandchild. Yeah. He was born on my birthday.
3: Oh.
2: There's nothing that I would love to do.
3: Well, I'll tell you what it was made to be, the fact that he was born on your flaming birthday. You'll never, ever forget that. And 113... I'll tell you what, 113 days early, must be a fighter.
0: Or 14 weeks early, yeah.
2: Yeah.
3: Oh, yeah, sorry.
2: He was born and he weighed about 700 kilos.
3: 700 grams.
2: Grams. He's now about 4.5 kilos.
3: Oh, beautiful.
0: What's his name?
2: Henry Benjamin.
0: Oh, what a great name.
3: Young Henry. Well, let's hope Henry brings you a bit of luck because you're on the short list now, Jane.
2: Oh, thank you, guys. Thanks so much.
0: We'd love to give you $2,000 for a shopping spree.
3: My word.
0: And celebrate.
2: I'd love it. Thank you.
0: Still chance to enter as well. 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